0: 98.1 The Rock Station. 38 special off their 1980 album of the same name, Rockin' Into the Night. Fun fact for you, though, that track was actually recorded by Survivor first, but their guys didn't like it. They shelved it, and 38 Special snatched it up, reworked it, and turned it into their breakout smash hit. And that officially wraps up tonight's unauthorized double shot. Mark Adams here with you on a Wednesday night, and another huge football weekend right around the corner, man. You got to get your game plan together, and the best way to do that, join Michelle Southern at Rouse's in Ascension Parish Friday afternoon on Airline Highway. She's going to be out there with a bag full of Eagle 98.1 swag, plus some free tickets to see Black Jacket Symphony performing Def Leppard. And the manager out there, Mr. Earl, and the Rouse's team, they are hooking everybody up with awesome food samples while you shop. Good stuff, too. And honestly, Rouse's makes game day so easy. 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Rouse is on Airline in Ascension, and if you can't make it, don't worry. She's going to be back out there at the same spot every other Friday all season long. Don't go anywhere. Got your Eagle Eye forecast from our weather partners at WBRZ coming up, and kick the music off next with Soundgarden. Don't go away.
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1: 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The heartbeat is growing louder. The Tigers are coming because this season, it's just different.
2: Touchdown, Tigers!
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your Fighting Tigers of LSU hit the road Saturday to take on the Ole Miss Rebels for a 6:30 p.m. kickoff. It all gets started with Eagle 98.1 Game Day featuring Charles Hanegriff and Matt Musso at 1:30 p.m. live from Rouse's on Burbank, and wraps up with Eagle 98.1 Game Day postgame 90 minutes after the end of the game. 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
1: Rita Grad, who's standing by with the trending news headlines.
2: 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So there's a bipartisan bill called the Protect College Sports Act that would basically create one set of rules for the whole country when it comes to NIL money, transfers, and player eligibility. It would also let schools directly pay athletes through revenue share. The bill would give the NCAA more power to enforce those rules and protect it from certain federal anti-

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5: We had a minor accident that blocked a lane for a couple minutes on eastbound I-10 right at the top of the new bridge. It looks like it's already moved on as the backup has more or less dissipated at this point. So better news there. A bit more volume if you're coming in on I-12 as well. Another accident at South Choctaw and Oak Villa and a stalled vehicle on Corsi in Sherwood Forest. I'm Ray Romero.
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0: 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Rock lives here.
1: Jeff is new. And so, like, I feel like Jeff joined at the worst time.
2: Oh, no.
1: Yeah, because he thinks that you must think I'm a psycho, dude.
3: No, not at all.
1: Yeah.
3: I mean, all of us are a little, right?
1: I've been all over the place. I've been not really? Myself, right? All right. Over the place. Becoming increasingly paranoid about stupid stuff.
4: Yeah.
1: And I'll give you another example, and I have something I want to ask Jeff about. What is it? Does it mean anything if, like, all of a sudden you're yawning a lot? Like,
2: oh. It means you're tired?
1: Yeah, it made me paranoid. Yeah.
3: Really?
1: So, like, I looked it up, and then, you know, sometimes you have a hard time getting, like, almost like a full yawn. I'm like, what does that mean? But you know what that is? It's like you're...

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0: I-10 westbound, Prairieville to Highland Road, 5 minutes, and 17 ahead of that from Highland to the bridge. LA-1 at 14 minutes from Addis to the I-10 interchange. I'm Ray Romero.
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1: Who's your pick for the season? Like, which team is going to have the worst record of the entire year? This is going to be a week by week. We'll put two people up against each other. They got to pick which team is going to lose by the widest margin. You know, so who gets their ass kicked the biggest in any given week?
2: Crushing.
1: So again, it's the biggest loser contest each week for the NFL week two. So it could be any of the games, and whoever at the end of week two, after the Monday night game is done, whoever has lost by the widest margin, that is the biggest loser for the week. And you want to see between the two, who ends up with the bigger loser. Who wants to go first?
2: I'll go
3: first.
1: How about ladies first? Men.
3: Okay.
1: He's got more purses and stuff than you do.
4: Yeah, for sure. Yeah. So I did take a look at the Falcons versus the Panthers. And

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1: Hey, Louisiana. It's Lieutenant Governor Billy Nungesser. 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

Loving the rock at work. Joan Jett on Eagle 98.1, the rock station, coming back with Hendrix on the way next. Coming up tomorrow is the kickoff of the fall season for Live After Five, Downtown Concert Series. This is day number one. In fact, our very own Mark Adams will be introducing a really good friend of mine in the radio station, Chris LeBlanc, a favorite Chris LeBlanc band and friends. So what you got to do is, instead of fighting traffic on Friday afternoon that's going to make you all stressed out, you want to start the weekend with something fun. So grab

0: Another one from the Hysteria album, Def Leppard and Eagle, 98.1, the rock station. Hysteria will be played all the way through when the Black Jacket Symphony arrives in town. Raising Cane's River Center show is coming up on Friday night, October the 2nd. The album in its entirety and the first set and second set, some more of Def Leppard's greatest hits. And you have a chance to win tickets. I mean, these musicians are amazing. 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So get to eagle981.com and sign up. Right over there at 12 o'clock, we're going to have another awesome Max Prime Cuts at noon. And according to Mark Adams, it's just been a while since we did a theme. And this particular one, he said, is a silly theme, but I think it's kind of a cool theme. It's about cars. Now, we did a focus on the Cars band. This is about the Cars noun and some awesome deep tracks from rock artists you know really well coming up for Max Prime Cuts at noon here at Eagle 98.1. 2 minutes away to kick off the next music set, and we will do that with Rush next.
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Eagle 98.1, The Rock Station. And I don't know about you, but yesterday when we interviewed Hayden Field, lead singer of The Bends, performing tonight at the Texas Club, for him to say that he loved the Red Hot Chili Peppers and cited it as one of his influences and grew up listening to Eagle 98.1 music to my ears. And this is Southern Rock. I am Michelle Southern. I don't know about you, but earlier in the week, is it just me or did forecasters say that we would be experiencing a cold front? I know I'm not experiencing maybe colder. So our heat index is currently 96 degrees, temperature proper 93. So I don't know. We just roll with it here in the middle of September and on a day where it is going to be an awesome one here on the radio. Of course, tonight at 6 o'clock, I had to stop and think about that one for a second. 6 o'clock tonight, it'll be the voice of the Tigers, Chris Blair, with Coach Lane Kiffin and the Coach Lane Kiffin Show every Thursday during football season at 6 o'clock here at Heard on Eagle 98.1. I'm going to be giving away more Melissa Etheridge tickets before 3 o'clock this afternoon, including a grand prize of a stay tomorrow night at the Golden Nugget as you are rocking out to Melissa Etheridge. And in between all of that and the latest

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3: Yo, Jacob Hester here on Eagle 98.1 with an important reminder for Tiger fans. With all the noise around LSU and all the negativity out there, remember this. We don't care. The only thing we care about are those three letters and those two colors. That's it. Join me in the booth alongside Chris Blair all season long right here on the proud flagship home of the Tigers since 1998, Eagle 98.1. Go Tigers.

by Tool. It was the second album released by Tool. And some say that this is one of those albums that really just influenced rock in a major way when it was released on September 17th in 1996. And in 2014, readers of Rhythm voted it the third greatest drumming album in the history of rock and roll. So the song I'm going to play for you today from Anima is called H, one of those songs that's been the subject of a lot of speculation regarding its meaning, but the band rarely talked about the meaning behind their songs. However, Maynard James Keenan did say something about H during a live concert in 1996, likening the theme of the song to a classic cartoon scenario where you have an angel on one shoulder and a devil on the other, representing conflicting advice that you're getting from friends to do what's right, but a lot of times they're not really angels or devils. It just comes down to you. You're the one that has to make the decision for you. I thought that that was pretty deep, but you can hear it, and it definitely comes through. H from the album Anima by Tool, their second album that was released on this day in 1996.

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2: 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There is nothing like Saturday in Death Valley. 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Go

with mostly clear skies tonight, set to be the coolest night in the capital city since early June. We are expecting a low temperature to get below 70 degrees for the first time since then at 68 around the metro area. We'll find those high temperatures soaring in the middle 90s tomorrow afternoon, but with lower humidity, the feels

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3: 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Call 1-800-522-4700.
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0: Levitt going to pull, go to his right, now has to cut back left. Pressure comes, he's going to be wide open, lunges towards the end zone, he's got it from 5 yards out. Touchdown, Fighting Tigers.
6: The very latest on Fighting Tiger football. 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
0: Yes, indeed, we're off and running here on a Thursday night. FMOL Health, Our Lady of the Lake, is proud to be LSU Championship Health Partner. 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No time like the present. Ladies and gentlemen, please welcome to the show the head football coach of the 7th-ranked LSU Fighting Tigers, everybody, Lane Kiffin. Coach, great to have you with us again. Congratulations on the win last Saturday. I've been blessed to be around a number of coaches over the years, and one of the things they constantly say is, regardless of the sport, regardless of the opponent, winning is never easy. So congrats to you and the Tigers on a 2-0 start.
7: Yeah, it started slow, especially offensively. So obviously you don't like that at the time, but then afterwards you kind of say, all right, maybe it was good we had some adversity, because we're obviously going to, with this schedule, we're going to have a lot of adversity throughout the year. So to have that the way that it was, and the offense really struggle, and the red zone, and turn the ball over, you know, to overcome that and have a 35-point second half and play really well was huge.
0: Great atmosphere, obviously, inside Tiger Stadium, another sellout. We mentioned on the show earlier that Louisiana Tech last week, we mentioned the fact they were coming into the game, coming off a record-setting performance in their own right, so you knew they'd have a little bit of confidence coming in. Take us through what you saw and maybe felt there in the first half, again, where you go into the locker room leading by 3.
7: Yeah, well, first off, thanks to the fans. The energy before on the walk was great, you know, because you didn't know what to come into, you know, non-conference game. So it was awesome to see so many people there that early and that excited about the game. And then our defense came out the way that we wanted our whole team to. And offensively, we struggled early. They did a good job on defense. You know, other people coach, other people play. You know, we all just hope every game is going to go perfect, almost like the first one did. Well, they don't. And they come in with new things from what they've shown, especially when it's their kind of Super Bowl of the year. You know, you're always going to face that. And so they did a good job, and then we kind of settled down and ran some different stuff. And